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0: 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It's bizarre.
1: Escolta, Zicat.
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1: 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I've got you on my mind, let's have a good time. I just wanna dance all night, have a little fun, I think I might.

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